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0: 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I hope that you're not losing sleep at what's next, or about your soul and what he might do with it.
1: 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We play this every single week where Audrey selects three songs that may have come out before she was alive or had consciousness. Well, they're all the same year, right? The whole point is that all three songs came out at the same time or same year. Jordan and I got to figure out what year that is.
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3: 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Harry Styles, New York. 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

0: 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All teachers, educators, and administrators are welcome. 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

0: 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All teachers, educators, and administrators are welcome. 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

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Noah Kahan, Denver. Harry Styles, New York. Aria

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Noah Kahan, Denver. Harry Styles, New York. 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

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Noah Kahan, Denver. Vermont, but it's the season of the Harry Styles, New York.

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0: 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Come on.
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Harry Styles, New York. 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

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Noah Kahan, Denver. Harry Styles, New York. 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

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Noah Kahan, Denver. Harry Styles, New York. 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

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Noah Kahan, Denver. Harry Styles, New York. 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
2: They say the holy water's watered down, and this town's lost its faith. 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

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Harry Styles, New York. 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

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Noah Kahan, Denver. Harry Styles, New York. Ariana Grande.

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Thursday this May, you're going to one of the best concerts in the country in one of the best cities. Noah Kahan, Denver. Vermont, but it's the season of the Harry Styles, New York.

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I got an update on Tristan Williams, the Lincoln native who was on Jeopardy and, like, winning a bunch, too. It's coming up next on KFRX.

0: Hey, we got to give a shout out to Tristan Williams, the Lincoln native who got on Jeopardy, won 10 times, totaling $220,000. He just had his first loss, which means that he's going to be playing in the Tournament of Champions, but the streak is over. $220,000 is amazing, though. And in a 10-game streak, there's not many people on Jeopardy that have done that. How many times have you sat at home thinking you can get an answer right, and then you get it completely wrong? He is nailing it every single time, 10 straight games. So we got to give a shout out to him. If you know Tristan, if you grew up with Tristan, you absolutely know that this is one of those moments that you just got to give it up, right? You know that you couldn't get on Jeopardy and do the same thing. I definitely couldn't. So if you know Tristan, you got to give him a shout out. Him and his family are now living in New York. Then he flew out to go do Jeopardy. And look, $220,000. You better be taking the family on a nice vacay, man.
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Oh, no. I tell you what, if I found this in my salad, I would never eat a salad again. No, I'm serious about this. Wait till I tell you what this guy found. It's next on KFRX.

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2: 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A live frog. And I mean, what would you even say to that? I would throw the bag away, and then I would just say, how am I going to get my nice nutrients without ever eating a salad again? It was a tiny little, what do they call them, tree frogs. They ended up taking it and releasing it into a pond, but not before posting about it on social media. And when I tell you I would never touch a salad again, I would never touch one. Have you ever found a live

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0: 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Good luck.

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If you're not familiar, this is the dude who eats more than anyone. Well, he just got arrested and now is on probation. And everybody's wondering, can you still eat the hot dogs at this year's contest? Come on, I'll tell you about it next. Just when

0: I mean, he's always kind of looked like a guy that could do something like this, but Joey Chestnut, the 17-time Nathan's Hot Dog Eating Contest champion, and yes, this is this man's whole career, and it's amazing. He was arrested for slapping somebody in a bar and got sentenced to 180 days of probation. And I don't understand. I don't understand. Like, this man is a public figure, so it had to be something insane. The video showing the guy shaking his hand and then Austin slaps the guy. It looked like a normal interaction. But later, Chestnut comes out and says, oh, man, sorry, I was pretty toasted. I don't remember really doing that. And it was like, oh, come on. He will be able to participate in Nathan's Hot Dog Eating Contest. 180 days of probation. And it's so funny. Usually it's like, oh, man, I'm on probation. I can't do this. I can't do that. A man's got to eat. And if eating is his literally livelihood, he's good.
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All right, it's the one ridiculous way one woman is trying to get paid after having a hard time returning a pair of jeans. I kid you not, it's coming up on KFRX.

0: Hey, that's that Sabrina house tour on KFRX. A woman tried to get compensation from a luxury department store after a dispute over returning a pair of jeans. She says returning these jeans, listen to this, caused her significant inconvenience, disruption, stress, and financial loss. She was trying to get nearly $400 for transportation costs, the time she took off work to buy the jeans, and honestly, she paid $500 for those jeans. I'm like, girl, you paid $500 for... And now she wants to sue because it was so hard to return them. Well, of course it was hard to return them. It's $500 jeans. That's not $74.99. We just walk up to the counter and say, these didn't fit. They say, okay, boop, go ahead, good luck. And no, $500, if I sell you a pair of jeans for $500, you are not getting your money back. I'm sorry. These are the jeans that cost the money you put them on. They are officially yours. The company basically said, look, it's not that difficult of a process. She was just being impatient with the process, and we would have given her money back anyways. But she claims, it was too difficult. They didn't want to give me my money back. And again, like I said, for $500, you better be sure that those jeans are the jeans you want.
1: 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Nosy. 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

It's a new way to get tickets for concerts, but honestly, I wouldn't do it. And a lot of Americans are saying, absolutely not. This is ridiculous. I'll tell you why next.

0: 30 Seconds to Mars concerts just got real weird. Sam Altman decided to, the band leader decided to put a, this is so weird to even say, but he decided to put an eye scanner inside of the ticketing process so that you can verify that you're a real human. Now, this is different from your biometric face scanner, which I'm sure can tell the difference between your eyes and someone else's eyes, obviously, because it looks at it, but you're actually supposed to upload a photo of your eye and it scans it just to tell that you're a real human being. Now, yeah, it's a security feature, which is nice, but I'm not giving my biometric information to go to a concert. It's got people online freaking out, right? They might love 30 Seconds to Mars. They might love any concert, really, if other people start doing this. You might love an artist, but would you scan your eyeball in order to buy tickets? I just need to hear 402-486-1063.
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0: got to talk. I got to tell what I feel.
1: D-Wayne in the AM. Gas prices got so high, this man bought a Barbie dream camper. And if you've never seen one, it's one of those kids' toys, like the tiny vehicles, but you can fit a couple of people in there. This man took one of those and put a small engine in it and drives that around town. It's a bright pink vehicle, and honestly, he says it's because gas prices are crazy. It cost him $90 to fill up his vehicle, only cost him $15 to fill up this one. I don't know how far he's getting with $15 these days, but this shows that there is an issue. People need to get places, and gas is way too expensive. Heck, I was filling up my tank the other day, and I think I put 13 gallons in, and it was something like $75. I was like, come on. Right? At some point, you're just like, ah. Oh. And you remember the moment when it hits you. Usually you go, okay, well, they're not that bad. Okay, they're pretty bad. Okay, this is worse. And then one day it happens where you go, oh, I don't need to fill it. I'm not filling up my car for as long as possible. I'm walking everywhere.
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It upset so many people, and honestly, I'm so glad this didn't happen to me. 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

0: A radio station in the UK accidentally told all of its listeners that the king had died. And honestly, I'm like, wait, what? How do you even... What? King Charles is who we're talking about here. This radio station said that their computer malfunctioned, causing them to begin their, and this is a real thing, death of a monarch protocol. And basically, it got people freaking out, right? When that happens, the entire world takes notice. And this is a moment where that kind of started. So it caused a little bit of panic. The radio station was like, oh my gosh, we're sorry. I don't know what kind of disciplinary action can be taken for that. They're obviously not going to shut down the radio station. It was a complete accident. But man, can you imagine someone accidentally pressing a button that says, oh yeah, by the way, the king's dead. No, he's not. He's alive and well, perfectly fine. Radio station's going to continue. They're not getting fined or fired, or I mean, at least not yet.
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You would think at this point the world already has a trillionaire, but apparently not. Now it's getting its first, and I'll tell you who it is coming up next on KFRX.

0: Already felt this, but I'm gonna tell you straight up. Elon Musk is on the brink of becoming history's first trillionaire thanks to a record-breaking SpaceX stock market launch. And honestly, this is what people do to get massive amounts of money when they have companies that are successful. And Elon Musk is no stranger, right? He's got Tesla, he's got SpaceX, he has done many other things, but being a trillionaire is almost mind-boggling to imagine. We look at Warren Buffett as one of the richest men on the planet, right? Trillionaire. He's the billionaire, right? This is a trillionaire, which is insane. Do you know how many zeros go into trillionaire? Right? There's 0000000. And then you get 000. But then add 000. It's insane. Writing numbers out and seeing that in person would honestly make me faint. 402-486-1063. In your head, who is the richest person on earth? I thought it was Jeff Bezos.
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Noah Kahan, Denver. Harry Styles, New York. 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

Thursday this May, you're going to one of the best concerts in the country in one of the best cities. Noah Kahan, Denver. Harry Styles, New York. 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

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If you fly through Denver International Airport, a new Taco Bell cantina is now open with alcoholic beverages coming by the end of the summer. Whoever thought to put a Taco Bell in an airport right before people get on a plane? That's a bad idea.

Thursday this May, you're going to one of the best concerts in the country in one of the best cities. Noah Kahan, Denver. Harry Styles, New York. Ariana Grande.

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7: Cloudy and rainy today, 70 for a high, 58 for a low. 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

It's the Lunch Break Mixtape on 106.3 KFRX. Ed Sheeran announced this morning he has left Warner Music after 15 years together. He says this, quote, "My life is hugely different now to what it was when I was a teenager, and I've been feeling in my gut for a long time that a lot of things in my professional life needed to change. I am, underneath it all, a singer-songwriter who plays..."

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This is the Lunch Break Mixtape, 106.3 KFRX.

Thursday this May, you're going to one of the best concerts in the country in one of the best cities. Noah Kahan, Denver. 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

0: 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On Facebook, we asked this question: have you ever had your food stolen at work? 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
1: Yeah. This album is dedicated to all the teachers that told me I'll never amount to nothing. To all the people that lived above the buildings that I was hustling from that called the police on me when I was just trying to make some money to feed my daughter.
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1: It was

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Scientists in Texas have discovered a new species of marine reptile that ruled the seas more than 80 million years ago. They're calling it a giant new T-Rex dinosaur, twice the size of the greatest white sharks alive today. 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

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Noah Kahan, Denver. 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
6: Cloudy and rain in the forecast today. 70 for a high, 58 for a low. Mostly cloudy skies tomorrow, 75 for a high. 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

Thursday this May, you're going to one of the best concerts in the country in one of the best cities. Noah Kahan, Denver. Vermont, but it's the season of the state. Harry Styles, New York. Ariana Grande.

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Just clocking in real quick. I'm hanging out with you till 7. Gloomy Friday in Lincoln. Ugh, I know. I get it. The good news is next week is going to be beautiful. It's going to be like 80s all week. Get a dress for the 80s. It's 106.3 KFRX. Thank you.

Thursday this May, you're going to one of the best concerts in the country in one of the best cities. Noah Kahan, Denver. Harry Styles, New York.

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0: 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I'm Tiago Ray. This is 106.3 KFRX. I've had like 3 last-minute meetings today on a Friday, the Friday before a long weekend. You know, I was just sitting there like,
1: ain't nobody got time for that.
0: Yeah, because, ugh,

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0: you know, yesterday we were giving away a trip to Chicago to see Ariana Grande with 106.3 KFRX. Guess who won?
1: Hi, this is Kendall. I just won two tickets to see Ariana.

0: 98. This is KFRX. A lot of people will be road tripping this weekend, and we've all seen weird things at gas stations. You saw someone doing what?
1: Not making it to the bathroom in time.
0: Oh, a little accident?
1: They had an accident in their pants.
0: They didn't make it?
1: We saw them running in, and they didn't make it.
0: Oh, that's unfortunate.
1: They made it inside the door, but they didn't make it across the floor.
0: You know, that reminds me of a story. I wish I had more time to tell you this story. A story that happened to a friend of mine. Yeah. A friend of mine. Just when I-

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1: 73 and mostly cloudy in Lincoln tonight. The low 49 degrees. Tomorrow, 78 for a high. It's going to be partly cloudy skies. Tomorrow night, 54 for a low. Sunday, 85 for a high. 61 for a low. 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
15: A warning for southwestern Mills County in southwestern Iowa, east central Cass County in southeastern Nebraska until 6:30 p.m. At 5:46 p.m., a confirmed tornado was located over Beaver Lake, or 13 miles south of Offutt Air Force Base, moving northeast at 20 miles per hour. This storm has a history of producing brief tornadoes. Expected hazards included a damaging tornado. A tornado has been confirmed by impact. Flying debris will be dangerous to those caught without shelter. Mobile homes will be damaged or destroyed. Damage to roofs, windows, and vehicles will occur. Tree damage is likely. The tornado will be near Pacific Junction around 5:55 p.m. This includes Interstate 29 between mile markers 25 and 32. To repeat, a tornado is on the ground. Take cover now. Move to a basement or an interior room on the lowest floor of a sturdy building. Avoid windows. If you are outdoors, in a mobile home, or in a vehicle, move to the closest substantial shelter and protect yourself from flying debris. Repeating, a tornado warning has been issued until 6:30 p.m. for the following county: Mills, Iowa, and Cass, Nebraska.

Thursday this May, you're going to one of the best concerts in the country in one of the best cities. Noah Kahan, Denver. Harry Styles, New York. Ariana Grande.

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1: 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Harry Styles, New York. Ariana Grande, Chicago.